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1: 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Trois lettres, un esprit, le rock.

yesterday too. 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What shall we do? 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Oh, well, can I frolic with all the young dudes? 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

0: pink pillow pushers, red blue jeans, all the pretty maids and all the old queens, all the old queens from all my past lives. 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

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Honors and respect every time.